0: it. Get that out of there. You were making dinner and you're yelling at everybody. And I thought, should I go home? And I realized he's got it. I can trust him. Sort I can of. Trust God. I need to continually release control to a good God who loves me and a good husband that may not do it the way I do it, but he will get it done.
1: We barely made it through the week, but
2: we made it.
0: It's good to get away. Don't feel guilty. Trust your spouse.
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9: Your Moody Radio weather forecast. A few clouds for the overnight hours. We'll be in the mid-70s. We still have low pressure nearby and a lot of warm and humid air, so we'll be getting a few afternoon showers and thunderstorms on Monday. A little bit of sunshine, though. Our high about 90. Our heat index about 100. Rain looks pretty likely on Monday night. Showers and thunderstorms in the afternoon again on Tuesday, going up to 90. More rain on Wednesday. This is staff meteorologist Steve Hamilton for Moody Radio, Florida.
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11: Plant City, Florida. This is Open Line. Hello, friends. Welcome to Open Line with Dr. Michael Rydelnik, Moody Radio's Bible study across America. My name is Michael Rydelnik. I am Professor Emeritus of Jewish Studies and Bible at Moody Bible Institute, and also regularly on this program with you. It's a special edition of Open Line. You heard them. It's a live audience. And so no calls today. They're here with me in the Tampa area in Plant City, Florida. And it's a special open line. It's not one where you call in. Instead, the people here in this audience will be the ones asking the questions. And I'm sure they're going to ask the questions you've been thinking of. So stick with us. If you're listening and you'd like to ask

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5: Your Moody Radio weather forecast, a few clouds for the overnight hours, will be in the mid-70s. We still have low pressure nearby and a lot of warm and humid air, so we'll be getting a few afternoon showers and thunderstorms on Monday. A little bit of sunshine, though, our high about 90, our heat index about 100. Rain looks pretty likely on Monday night. Showers and thunderstorms in the afternoon again on Tuesday, going up to 90, more rain on Wednesday. This is staff meteorologist Steve Hamilton for Moody Radio, Florida.
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7: Live from Plant City, Florida, in the Tampa Bay area, welcome to Open Line. Hello, friends. So glad to be with you today on Open Line. I'm Michael Rydelnik. I'm Professor Emeritus of Jewish Studies and Bible at Moody Bible Institute. And this is Moody Radio's Bible Study Across America. We've got a live audience here in Plant City at First Baptist Church of Plant City. So glad to be with them today. So today, it's a special edition of Open Line. No phone calls. I hope you're listening still. You can always send your question in by going to openlineradio.org. Click on the link that says Ask Michael a Question. Trish will put that in the mailbag for upcoming weeks. But right now, we are at an Open Line live event. The people here are asking the questions you always thought about, and they are representing your calls today. So no calls today. We're glad that we have this great audience here, and they are just beaming. I'm just so happy to see them. They're so fantastic. They make me happy just to see them. Well, we're going to get started with questions right away. Here we go.
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0: More challenging yet?
1: There was no manual. Nobody said, here's how you do it. So what we had to do was go find out how not to do it so we could find out what we could do.
0: And the FCC was more than a little skeptical.
1: We had to ask for permission about emergency broadcasting system, not manning a station at night, being 24 hours without having someone there. All questions we had to answer to the FCC.
0: Jim kept returning to one thought.
1: The Lord is doing the work. We're just helping out.
0: It took years, but God was in it. And God did it. And to the glory of God, Jim Goodrich is a name you should know.
2: Imagine seeing the wonder of God's creation in Alaska. 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
5: Your Moody Radio weather forecast. A few clouds for the overnight hours. Will be in the mid-70s. We still have low pressure nearby and a lot of warm and humid air, so we'll be getting a few afternoon showers and thunderstorms on Monday. A little bit of sunshine, though. Our high about 90. Our heat index about 100. Rain looks pretty likely on Monday night. Showers and thunderstorms in the afternoon again on Tuesday, going up to 90. More rain on Wednesday. This is Staff Meteorologist Steve Hamilton for Moody Radio, Florida.
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0: Here's something different. In a few minutes, we'll take a look at idiotic things people did in the Bible. I'm serious. Special guest Ray Comfort joins us for a brutally honest, occasionally funny journey to some of the most idiotic blunders ever recorded in human history. Plus, a look at stories from the Middle East this week, Bible questions and answers, and a devotional to make you think. Welcome to this week's edition of The Land and the Book. As always, our fearless leader, Dr. Charlie Dyer, is in the studio. He's a noted Middle East expert and Old Testament scholar. And Charlie, I don't know how you do it, but I always appreciate the way you explain things in ways that make sense to slower minds like mine. I appreciate that.
7: Well, thank you, John. And I got to tell you, I'm looking forward to that, the idiotic things in the Bible.
0: Oh, it's a great conversation. All right. We are quickly approaching the third anniversary of the October 7 attack on Israel, and these past few years have been a time of profound grief and hardship for Israelis and for Jewish people around the world. In addition to the horrors of October 7 itself, the worldwide rise in anti-Semitism has stunned and saddened all those who love Israel. Now, as a response to this, our friends at Life and Messiah have been working on a documentary called Shadows of October, Israel Under Siege. And this film addresses the hard questions of where was God in the events of October 7? Why is anti-Semitism rising around the world? And how should we move forward? Through powerful testimony from survivors along expert analysis, Shadows of October investigates the events, long-term impact, and spiritual implications of the October 7, 2023 attack on Israel.
7: Yeah, I've watched the film myself, and Shadows of October forces viewers to confront the reality of anti-Semitism and its impact on the Jewish people following the Hamas attack on October 7. You experience the hatred and the heartache and the

0: Matthew chapter 5, Jesus said, "Love your enemies and pray for those who persecute you." But don't stop there. Listen to the next statement, "so that you." You see, I've learned that we pray for our enemies because we change in the process. They don't necessarily change. And Jesus said, "so that you may be sons of your Father who is in heaven." And later in that passage, he tells us to be perfect as our Heavenly Father is perfect. You see, we pray for our enemies and antagonists so that we can change. Because as we are transformed, we become agents of transformation. Remember today that prayer changes you. This is Daniel Henderson with Strategic Renewal for OneCry.com.
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2: Your Moody Radio weather forecast. A few clouds for the overnight hours. Will be in the mid-70s. We still have low pressure nearby and a lot of warm and humid air, so we'll be getting a few afternoon showers and thunderstorms on Monday. A little bit of sunshine, though. Our high about 90. Our heat index about 100. Rain looks pretty likely on Monday night. Showers and thunderstorms in the afternoon again on Tuesday, going up to 90. More rain on Wednesday. This is Staff Meteorologist Steve Hamilton for Moody Radio, Florida.
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4: Welcome to Building Relationships with Dr. Gary Chapman, author of the New York Times bestseller, The Five Love Languages. Today, pastor and author Dustin Crow will take us on a journey through the valley of pain and disappointment. He says if you're going through a trial right now, there is purpose in the pain.
6: In fact, he goes so far as to say your wilderness is not a waste. That's the main title of his latest book, subtitled God's Purpose in Suffering and Struggles. 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And Gary, I'm sure you have been through some wilderness times in your life. Do you remember a valley when you kind of questioned God, why is this happening to me?
7: You know, Chris, I think the deepest valley I was ever in was when Carolyn and I had gone back to seminary, got my PhD degree so that I could teach at a seminary in Nigeria and train pastors to reach their country. Then we officially applied to the mission board with whom we had already talked and got turned down because of Carolyn's health. They said, we can't send you. And both of us were questioned the mission board, first of all, because she didn't think she was that bad. She had stomach ulcers, but her whole family had stomach ulcers, you know. And so we, you know, kind of upset with the mission board. And then we were just saying to God, I don't get it, you know. 3 years working and getting that PhD, and now the door's closed. So, yeah, that was a really hard time for us. And to be honest with you, I didn't find an answer to that easily. I did eventually put it on the shelf, you know, with God and just say, okay, God, I don't get it. So what's my next step, you know? And so I started on a journey that led me the last 60 years or so. But what is very, very interesting is that when my books began to be published in other countries, and now many of them are published in over 60 languages around the world. And so one night I was opening up a box of books from another country, and because we always pray for the country and pray God will use

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3: Your Moody Radio weather forecast. A few clouds for the overnight hours. We'll be in the mid-70s. We still have low pressure nearby and a lot of warm and humid air, so we'll be getting a few afternoon showers and thunderstorms on Monday. A little bit of sunshine, though. Our high about 90, our heat index about 100. Rain looks pretty likely on Monday night. Showers and thunderstorms in the afternoon again on Tuesday, going up to 90. More rain on Wednesday. This is Staff Meteorologist Steve Hamilton for Moody Radio, Florida.
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1: Your Moody Radio weather forecast. A few clouds for the overnight hours. We'll be in the mid-70s. We still have low pressure nearby and a lot of warm and humid air, so we'll be getting a few afternoon showers and thunderstorms on Monday. A little bit of sunshine, though. Our high about 90. Our heat index about 100. Rain looks pretty likely on Monday night. Showers and thunderstorms in the afternoon again on Tuesday, going up to 90. More rain on Wednesday. This is staff meteorologist Steve Hamilton for Moody Radio, Florida.
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1: Rachel Purcell on Moody Radio. Hi, it's Bill Meyer with a Christian artist update for you. Jamie McDonald spent the day at the Vivo Music Network in New York City last week. She posted, "This day was unreal. It felt like a movie, and that movie is my actual life." You can see some video of Jamie recording at Vivo Studios on her Facebook reel.
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0: Jeremy Camp on Moody Radio. 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

0: David Leonard, and well done on Moody Radio. Hi, it's Bill Meyer with a great reminder from Toby Mack. He says, when you have a friend who's going through a storm, don't be a broadcaster, be an umbrella that covers them.
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2: God opposes or is against or is repelled by the proud. But he's attracted to or shows favor to the humble. What the writer of James is saying is that the favor of God, which means the unmerited, undeserved goodness and favor of God, that positive disposition of God that goes into your life, that opens doors, that gives you opportunities, that gives joy to your life, that gives you those things that you do not deserve. God is trying to give it to you, but you're not in a place where you can receive it. Why? Because you're repelling it by something in your life, and the Bible says that something is called pride.
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0: Brandon Lake on Moody Radio. Did you know that breaking negative generational patterns takes more than just stopping? 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
3: More challenging yet?
4: There was no manual. Nobody said, here's how you do it. So what we had to do was go find out how not to do it so we could find out what we could do.
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3: Jim kept returning to one thought.
4: The Lord is doing the work. 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
3: 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And God did it. And to the glory of God, Jim Goodrich is a name you should know.
5: 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At just the right time, when we were still powerless, Christ died for the ungodly. Very rarely will anyone die for a righteous person, though for a good person, someone might possibly dare to die. 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While we were still sinners, Christ died for us. That's Romans 5, verses 6 through 8, the Moody Radio Verse of the Week.
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0: God's eternal being, it stands above and before the creation itself.
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0: It's an idea that is affirmed throughout the scriptures. Deuteronomy 33 and verse 27, the eternal God is your refuge, and underneath are the everlasting arms. 1 Timothy chapter 1 and verse 17, now to the King eternal, immortal, invisible, the only God, be honor and glory forever and ever. Revelation chapter 1 and verse 8, I am the Alpha and the Omega, says the Lord God, who is and who was and who is to come, the Almighty. God is eternal. That's what the scriptures teach us again and again and again. But what does that really mean? What does it mean for God to be eternal? Well, at its very core, the claim that God is eternal means that he is unbound, he is unlimited with respect to time. Time is part of his creation, that which he made. And as maker of the world, he can be bound by no part of his creation. But his own existence, it stands above and before the creation. And so his own existence in eternity is timeless in itself. Now, even the very idea of time is something that we struggle really to grasp. I don't just mean those of us who are bad with timekeeping, poor at punctuality, those who struggle ever to hand in a paper on time, those for whom the morning alarm clock is always an invader and an enemy. All of us, whatever our relation to time, struggle to fully understand the notion of time. Augustine once famously said, "What then is time? If no one asks me, I know. If I wish to explain it to him who asks, I know not."
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2: Your Moody Radio weather forecast, a few clouds for the overnight hours, will be in the mid-70s. We still have low pressure nearby and a lot of warm and humid air, so we'll be getting a few afternoon showers and thunderstorms on Monday. A little bit of sunshine, though, our high about 90, our heat index about 100. Rain looks pretty likely on Monday night. Showers and thunderstorms in the afternoon again on Tuesday, going up to 90, more rain on Wednesday. This is Staff Meteorologist Steve Hamilton for Moody Radio, Florida.
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0: That's Franny Cash, Jesus All Along. 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
4: 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He said a nation does not have to be cruel in order to be tough. 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

0: That's SEU Worship on Moody Radio. You know, some of us gain energy when we're around lots of people. Others prefer privacy and would rather hang out at home with the dog. 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
3: I'm Johnny Erickson Tata, and once I was lunching with Chicago inner city pastors where we were discussing the needs of the disabled people in the city. I wondered whether I should refer to the pastors as African American or Black. When we discussed Hispanic churches, I became tongue-tied. Maybe it should be Latino. I decided to be upfront and ask them what word I should use. To my surprise, they started laughing because they were struggling with the same thing. Should we call Johnny handicapped or physically challenged? Oh, political correctness drives me up a wall, as it does with those pastors. Isn't it nicer to be upfront, honest, push aside the politically correct protocol, and connect with each other as people? 1 Peter chapter 2 says, show proper respect to everyone. And hey, that works, whether you are red, yellow, black, or white, standing, sitting, or without sight.
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0: Most Christians know there's more to reality than our five senses can show us. But Dr. Tony Evans says many of us don't act on that belief. What are we missing? We'll find out as we spend 2 minutes with Tony.
1: A few months ago, I found myself along with 10 other people trapped in an elevator. If you've ever been in that situation, you know it's not comfortable, particularly if that elevator does not have a phone. We were encased in a scenario we were incapable of fixing. When you look at yourself or people you know, you've seen a lot of folk who are trapped. They're trapped by a circumstance, they're trapped by an addiction, they're trapped by a relationship or a codependency. They are trapped and they don't want to be there, it's just that the doors won't open. So what we needed was somebody on the outside who knew about our situation on the inside, who had both the knowledge, care, and power to open up something that was outside of our ability to do so. When you accepted Jesus Christ as your personal Savior, you entered the realm of the supernatural, which means that you have access to that which operates outside of the natural. The problem is that we're so tied to the natural, we often miss, resist, or deny the supernatural.
0: Learn how to ditch the doubts that keep you from experiencing the full life the Lord intended for you. 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
2: Your Moody Radio weather forecast, a few clouds for the overnight hours, will be in the mid-70s. We still have low pressure nearby and a lot of warm and humid air, so we'll be getting a few afternoon showers and thunderstorms on Monday. A little bit of sunshine, though, our high about 90, our heat index about 100. Rain looks pretty likely on Monday night. Showers and thunderstorms in the afternoon again on Tuesday, going up to 90, more rain on Wednesday. This is staff meteorologist Steve Hamilton for Moody Radio, Florida.
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4: Those who would deny that the Lord will judge the earth, they have no fear of him, and so they have no reverential respect for him. 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
5: Welcome to Encounter the Truth with Jonathan Griffiths. I'm Steve Hiller. Glad you're listening today. And Jonathan, when I think of the fear of the Lord, the first thing that comes to mind for me is that it is the beginning of wisdom. 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
6: Your Moody Radio weather forecast. Our weather really driven by an area of low pressure for today, seeing showers and thunderstorms building in this afternoon and evening. Temperatures today right around 90. Hit or miss showers and storms through the early part of the night, and overnight low near 65, and then another round of showers and storms on Tuesday and Wednesday after lunchtime. High temperatures both days in the low 90s. Looks like Thursday we'll see afternoon showers and storms, low 90s, and just isolated showers and storms Friday. I'm staff meteorologist Sally Russell for Moody Radio, Florida.
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7: I want you to take a trip with me back to that day when it happened. 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And as soon as I say it, you think of that diagnosis, that death, that betrayal, the loss, the pain, the thing you try every day to forget, to move on from, that shows up in your waking moments like an intruder. Is there any hope of wiping that from your life? Is there any possibility you will find freedom from it, or will it always be there, holding you down, keeping you stuck? Our guest today has experienced a lot of its. A big one happened on a Monday in September. This was 1994, the 26th. We're only 5 days away from the anniversary. And someone he dearly loved said something that day that changed the trajectory of his life. And I wonder if the two of us Christophers would be talking today if that hadn't happened. You're going to hear about it straight ahead on Chris Fabry Live, online, chrisfabrylive.org. Let me thank our team, Ryan McConaughey doing all things technical. Trish is our producer. Josh is out sick today. Lisa has the day off. And our other teammates are those who support what we do so that you can hear a program like today's. Back Fence Friends and Partners Thanks for your generosity in September. Our thank you this month is for those who've had the experience of a fracture in their relationship with an adult child. You heard the words, don't have any contact with us. Don't send gifts to the grandkids. And Dr. Kathy Cook wrote a book I know is going to encourage you. It doesn't solve all your problems in the relationship, but it will give you tools for you to grow in the meantime and maybe move toward that adult child in a different way than you had planned. 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
5: Amir Tsafadi is with us. He is a New York Times bestselling author, born and raised in Israel, loves to teach people about the Word of God. And this man who now has over 2 million copies of his books out there, that's because he also understands how to get the word out. So he's got a lot of channels on YouTube, does a lot of interviews, speaks at conferences, speaks at all kinds of churches around the world. His newest book is called The Elijah Mandate, A Call to Courageous Faith in a Hostile World. Amir, so many questions, and I think this background really speaks to understanding who Elijah is and living in troubled times. So I'm appreciating your giving me an opportunity to listen to more of your background. So just so my friends understand, because our precious father says he's not willing that any should perish, but all should come to repentance. We know that our Jewish friends know that a Messiah is coming. Why is it they don't think that Jesus of Nazareth is the Messiah, particularly as you said, you found him in the Old Testament?
6: Because there's actually two issues. They don't understand who the Messiah is, but they don't understand what Messiah is all about. They are expecting a flesh and blood human being that will come, who is anointed of God, but he's going to usher an era of peace, prosperity.
5: Coming. Why is it they don't think that Jesus of Nazareth is the Messiah, particularly as you said, you found him in the Old Testament?
6: Because there's actually two issues. They don't understand who the Messiah is, but they don't understand what Messiah is all about. They are expecting a flesh and blood human being that will come, who is anointed of God, but he's going to usher an era of peace, prosperity. Completely, the need for Israel to repent and from the sins, as in the fact that God had provided a solution for it, and therefore chapters like Isaiah 53, that which led me to the Lord, are actually skipped or being forbidden from being read in synagogues. So I think once they understand the need for the Messiah, the need for the atonement, the need for that sacrifice for their sins, then comes the easiest way of finding who he was. But I think to this point, they don't understand. They think that Yom Kippur, which, by the way, just a few hours ago, we ended Yom Kippur, is enough. Every year, we do our best. We fast.

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3: 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Another outstanding book from Dr. George Barna, who is a researcher, author, professor, author of over 60 books, by the way. This one is called How to Think Like Jesus, Seven Cornerstones to Build a Biblical Worldview. And we will get to those seven cornerstones, but I'm lingering at the 35,000 foot level a little bit because I want us to understand and conceptualize how a worldview comes into being. And you write in the book that our worldview is influenced by outsiders, but you also say that our foundation is made up of core beliefs. So the world, a couple of things here. Is this primarily then objective or subjective? My core beliefs doesn't necessarily have to be true. It's what I believe because I want to believe it. So is it reactive to the world around us? And is it reactive to those influencers? Because you say all of our worldviews are influenced by outsiders. So talk to me about this.
4: Yeah, Janet, great question, great insights. You know, the reality is that our worldview is influenced by a lot of different things. But ultimately, we have to make the choice. And so what is it that influences us? Well, what we're finding right now is that media is influencing people's worldview more than anything. But it's not just media. It's not just the movies, the TV, the books, the music, the social media apps and whatnot. It's also largely people and experiences. So we have these experiences every day, and we have to figure out what they mean and what we're going to do with them, what we're going to do about them. But again, we have to run it through some kind of a filter, some kind of an index that helps us make sense of it all. And that's what a worldview does. It helps us make sense of the world. And so, you know, some of it is the experiences, some of it is relationships. We interact with people, we have conversations, we develop people who we find interesting, so we observe them. We identify people that we trust, so we imitate them. And it goes on and on. So, you know, there's modeling, there's teaching, there's interaction, there's experience, there's personal exploration. You know, every time you read the Bible, you're exploring the Bible to try to figure out what is truth. So we blend all of these things together into a series of beliefs that ultimately become our worldview. And as you say, they don't have to be actual truth, objective truth. They can be, as the world says today, my own truth. And that doesn't mean that it's actually true. It just means that I like that, and I think I'm going to run with that. And sometimes we will run with what we consider to be truth, only to find out, oh my goodness, that was a lie, that was a manipulation, that was something that threw me off the path that I was trying to go down. So that's what happens primarily when we're young, not so much when we're older, because when we're older, we tend to go back to those things that we felt comfortable with previously.
3: Wow, that is a absolutely perfect precursor to the next question that I want to ask you. So friends, remember what Dr. Barnett just said. So it doesn't have to be true, you said. I just have to like it. then it should come as no surprise.